0: Bag up, Terry. Put it in reverse, Terry. Put it in reverse. Oh, Lord. Lord Jesus. Oh, Lord. Oh.
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lay awake at night creating imaginary situations that will probably never happen? Yeah, us too. Up all night with Cincinnati's greatest hits, 103.5 WGRR.

0: 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Right on.
1: The hit music you're hearing this week on American Top 40 is by the biggest recording acts of the 1970s. And coming in at number 19, Marvin Gaye. The song, What's Going On? Next, the biggest solo star to come out of Brooklyn since Barbra Streisand and Neil Diamond.
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And he's up there. 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
3: For meteorologist Adam Berniston with WLWT News 5 certified most accurate forecast. Today, chance of some scattered storms possible. A high of 86. For tonight, much the same. Scattered storms possible, a low of 70. And tomorrow, you get a slight chance of an isolated thunderstorms with a high of 84. Right now, it's partly cloudy and 76 with the outfield and your love on Cincinnati's greatest hits.

We're playing the double plays of American artists twice an hour on a WGRR Made in the USA weekend. Coming up, I got an artist, a double play from Bay City, Michigan, right after Foreigner.

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It's a WGRR Made in the USA weekend, and coming up, I have a double play from a group from Chicago, Illinois. But first, here's Journey. 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

WGRR, Made in America, hailing from Philadelphia, Pennsylvania. Daryl Hall and John Oates' song spent 4 weeks at number one. It's the biggest U.S. hit of the 80s to feature a sax solo. Maneater, the first of two on a Made in the USA weekend, WGRR.